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0: That's right.
2: The wa we tell you bia no yes any broadcast message in the mawa. But more than say ubiti ubekai. Now so can yamia some chill ubi. Say if we was attending for dos one or man energy. Say nipa ye see a jib radia dina ya such a ya junior. Do or told you an untold you an a bonny a menipa. When I was saying to you, what Jerry did, just what Jerry did, sooner was saying, no, it is Papa Mugua, what the answer a bay mining, mining, and yes, and yet my money, and yet what the answer betook mine, or young. In Nipa, a gusso, a debonia hood wall. 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
0: o man ni sia
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1: sir. Joe, papa, it's made that simple brain. See, now, Bosumi, I guess, immediately, you made the idea, yet they come on tinsel. And see, the young one was a nipper, a woman, redness, a carer, dear summer, papa, or did not so be seen, be not in the form of a boncomo. On fan attention, ain't seen quite just some
2: way. A bon summonada.
1: Mister, are you serious? So,
2: a bon summonada.
1: Now, what just a baby, and I dream, I'm crying different, but it has a ube.
2: And I will post to a gospel message ever a year online and I say social media
0: likes.
2: Chess, when no mobility for fatem, no jump for fatem, and I prevent
1: my God. It's my partner, Miss Summy Demi Davis, me the master, and I said, Bosumi, I guess him, I was swimming with Chimono, but home morning, send quite yes, who will be chippy.
0: That's it.
2: When she said, August was swimming in Quania, Kenyan, go pass him. The moment yet, yes, he was say. Samanti ya de kai evangelism debia no e kristo ni bia se debia wo hye obia obeka yesu kristo ho asema kire no be ogesi de purposely no ye de esi wo se ye ko abonten na yakwaka de ne asafo ne ka so bi eba won hye ye t-shirt ya ye de ko evangelism seek a rescue
1: okay.
2: Seek and rescue na wo hye en intra ye ne san se won so se na you hen work as empa no wo fra yoma and I would yoma nguma
1: yeah
2: and come ayi en wo de a hye en wo de enguma boso abo I didn't know fra yoma enguma no wo hye adi for no a na aye wo mu lifestyle and I said the woman a year chess would jump on Jim Walker and Elijah. Emra as a can say, default or can say, I didn't a mukubisa a crown, you know. What's what he's saying? No, I had a baby. A room with this captain says, what this captain will fly you more. You want to my day, and my boss were a bonus and John the Baptist and obey and nay a default normal lifestyle. Yanichira say, send me a bear. A portrait is set when you go point in for uno and that a
1: simplicity,
2: simplicity,
1: yeah.
2: And I feel the presence of doctor
1: Natalia Shannon, sorry, doctor,
2: nurse Natalia Shannon, and she a work life, say, oh, quite evangelism, no, now shall Tarabia inscription be more, a chess say. Praise God.
1: Okay. Me dia kakra me de be ka ho de. Mwaka me gina me wiki nyina gina bontin kasa me dia kakra enka RRM this month is near commissions. This month ending your commissions. Na your missions your call back on the buy and you be ka kire papa. 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Window nano and who you know to crow the middle and miss any one was all walk crash at dining and I say Yanyan trash at dining one yammy one one. And see a toy Yakuma so you address a PCC down crabaco and a single room with a porch near them Percy Mamano and also car as a patron. 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
2: 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Passage down since we tear was painters. Passage down, we are dear pa for a year in Yanano, Yanua, passage giant, I mean, in Shabby, pa be brave, quammy manqua. You saw no idea Abnamuti, our Germany, Amudao, was a Jewson of Bonko food. Quammy manqua, I mean, and come with me, yes.
1: Oh,
2: oh, oh, oh, oh, oh, oh, oh, oh, oh, oh, oh, oh, oh, oh, oh, oh, oh, oh, oh, oh, oh, oh, oh, oh, oh, oh, oh, oh, oh, oh, oh, oh, oh, oh, oh, oh, oh, oh, oh, oh, oh, oh, oh, oh, oh, oh, oh, oh, oh, oh, oh, oh, oh, oh, oh, oh, oh, oh, oh, oh, oh, oh, oh, oh, oh, oh, oh, oh, oh, oh, oh, oh, oh, oh, oh, oh, oh, oh, oh, oh, oh, oh, oh, oh, oh, oh, oh, oh, oh, oh, oh, oh, oh, oh, oh, oh, oh, oh, oh, oh, oh, oh, oh, oh, oh, oh, oh, oh, oh, oh, oh, oh, oh, oh, oh, oh, oh, oh, oh, oh, oh, oh, oh, o Abra region so so for SK wife and if a chair one so I'll come to and I mean and can we pray maybe I can't say and I won't fire you so run with crowd and quiet I can't for you so mom was one more and yes and panel on what's happening a kind Colossians chapter 1 verse 20 it was a on any kind of awesome a castle to any pebia the church to any pebia when you're saying your name said the any pebia be so pepe Okay, so you dia unyankwa. Why you need ya unyankwa? Do women or whom qua? When you're a radio or any so, they were four men within a crab row. No, no, a timing in a condo. This will be banana severe or cassettia, yes, no cassettia babble. You call it do,
3: sir.
2: You call it do,
1: sir.
2: No, what's the door full beyond would do on a crab row? Now, on our time and a condo, what time you shall condo? We mean, yes, wouldn't you go upon any problem? Because I radimed
3: was
2: so was my bumming chair,
3: some of my bumming chair.
2: Radius, me
1: Judy say,
2: we in Yakupon, we
1: in Yakupon, but
2: we are supporting, and I be we,
1: and I be we.
2: Adam Jimmy Hutum said,
1: he had the boy in,
2: if a bomb, I may be a child
1: for money, I may be a child.
2: Send a Judah for
1: Judah for
2: only free Galilee,
1: and
2: in Jerusalem,
1: and in Jerusalem.
2: I call you Henny
1: Hawk when
2: you walk out on Bonnie,
1: come
2: on Bowens,
1: no Bowens,
2: rather from Bonnie,
1: Jeff from Bonnie.
2: Right from Bonnie,
1: right
2: from Bonnie, right
1: from Bonnie,
2: right from Bonnie,
1: right
2: from Bonnie, right
1: from Bonnie,
2: right from Bonnie,
1: right from Bonnie,
2: right from Bonnie, right from
1: Bonnie,
2: right from Bonnie,
1: right
2: from Bonnie, right
1: from Bonnie, right from
2: Bonnie, right
1: from Bonnie, right
2: from Bonnie, right from
1: Bonnie, right from Bonnie,
2: right from Bonnie, right from
1: Bonnie, right from
2: Bonnie, right from Bonnie, right from Bonnie,
1: right from Bonnie,
2: right from Bonnie, right from
1: Bonnie,
2: right from Bonnie, right from
1: Bonnie,
2: right from Bonnie, right from
1: Bonnie, right from Bonnie,
2: right from Bonnie,
1: right from Bonnie, right
2: from Bonnie, right from Bonnie, right from Bonnie, right from Bonnie, right from Bonnie, right from Bonnie, right from
1: Bonnie,
2: what's it do? Jesus, Edian and Uncle Pomman down, can all funnel see any back. And what being Uncle Pomman Tenefie? You have 5 years from Fanning Tenefie. You have 5 years at an acquasory. If the Assari demon was the Assari Ephiano, a gate of heaven, the house of God, a gate of heaven. Do for heaven, you are quite a sorry them. Quasory, Nanamias my yetie. Now bomb pie, now bomb for the no young Pomayano. Now who soon Yamia. Would they say, oh, aqua heaven? Yamas may attend the beans of boy and the tien as a promosua. Yes, I try again. A democon quajim.
1: And
2: I did show that you could sad a cosadia question. The bar, nay a petit. And Trefi never any messy. And contest a glass and uncle and son. Who question some modian, even to me and uncle. Would a bean a radish show? My daughter would gunny. Who free US and a bio duke, Mr. Mutia or Winneba. Radi and count people who knows his also a war. This is a call in from book. Maybe I will take away. Maybe you will take. Bubashi.
3: Okay, and the Nanati Jaha, oh yeah, or the crew of Jaha, Yami, and Shabby Chiao and Anasaki.
2: I think I have a shout out to crew, Mr. Bobby, so the crew Bobby, Machai, such a bath for you now. If you
1: have
2: a child, I'm going to miss out of us.
3: See if we are.
1: So, Machia, so I can set us up for you now, and I'm a chairman by Queer Condon, and my people say, say, oh, tea and cane, Mama, maybe all Jamaican, Mama Lou, and Mama Forest, and so eating.
2: DJ promise, maybe I'll be. I'm sure that's a problem. That's
3: okay. And see, it's your RM with your boy for Mom Pia, yes, Mom, and you see Dime, Papa, you are saying, never did I get you a back, I see a was true. I mean, in Slam, no, you're called phone and say, this is here was a son, and see, but Jenny and the end of my man, if I Jesus, there's here one of you cry. That's right.
2: As a patron, say a friend, say charity, and also a can say, Okona say, come to be a nominee, but they did not refer to my calling pandemic. They did not say,
3: Christian Center, Financia, Cuckoo, Gabby, Kobi, Mobebo Canopies, Yamisha Munina, Sister Miss Saint, Yamisha Mo, Cassabofo, the Bavida, Sister Grace, Radin Shamunina, a friendly pastor, Jacob Penest, and Mua Mutia, Radin Shamu, Yamisha Mokom Yamua. Next week, I say RRM, Mua Yabua, ADC Dino, 0244 945715.

0: Sabadum 106.3 FM. I was watching what I say. Super weekend news. 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Now, what is it? See, Eduma, SSO. It's 99 and now what to see a 1-1. What the ASCC, Eduma, and a Babia, a Becosno, wouldn't say what say, and Cramantum, mean, or Accra East, and our war Accra West. Now, would you see a year? 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
2: yeah what for me do back inflation

0: Sas mas upon etchle mu ebiu. And was since we must say any more boy edge of Facupana as a quiet from one. Nanya inflation above from one Baba Duchess 0.5 and as 0.4 no and your hantemunu and I'll be musa oh and your brother banchi by no money and your mouth abono. This is idea above from the panza your war a bro back on the dear you sabi bri.
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2: 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Mama, I have said, oh, my penny is able to present the egg, get kind, yet we are a walk 24-hour economy center. I was saying, it will have most of Ashanti region in Inano, and at the same time, the Yamaha and Assassin say, and say, model markets in the AF 4. 84 or boss say, yes, you can model one.
0: First of all, I appear to be a banana machine. I will share a wassi and pursue a show as ante. My team, I've been 106.3 FM. 1 year, I will quit you one more this year and I sent it here. A war investor of energy and natural resources. A war, Sunya and pursue a show. A chef for that, Danina, a book of your friends say UENR Alumni Association. Now, I need one casta, I do maybe a wabwa ama. The friends aluminum celebration no body assess so and I'm so am wabwa bon the normal who do be aqua kodum sukuna tese any what is this sukum one abwa ama say and I can see any a bra wobabidino a ye 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
3: Of artists to fight

0: etisifo eye global chairperson ma UENR alumni association kwakwa no na head of documentation and publications ema esu appoint reverend kakari amwa esu edin sam kakra etu echire
1: and find the purpose of the resolution that

0: Economici, ONRS, Sovereign Investment Union, Capri Sovereign, the Sovereign International Resources, and Foreign Bank. The investments that we make for the investment of energy and natural resources are not the good ones that we want, are not the social media policies that we make.
1: We're repeating in Kaya also for Kakari Amwa Documentation and Publications Office, a war UE and Irish upon Mu, Ninka and ET, a international casino, Essie Hanumana. 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products. One man no pay was so him. One of bomb chick bomb, a year, Mina Bemos of Nelson, one of my was a kind of Facebook and YouTube. And now, another Munkum, a bomb chick bomb, Pipia, if you know, and mammy, me, I'm a swan no pay, Buffalo or Redo, and if you say break on them, wouldn't you say a year? Bride of Christ, when you come to ask him, Baba, Baba, trust me. No, everyone, my DJ promise, promise, DJ Papa P. When you show a baby who you know, when I say I didn't know if you didn't know, in free hand.

0: The phenomenon you didn't chef with the bride of Christ, Ebre Adum FM at Funina, the body and coupon case anything as a soya, Domna at the Pabby Achin, Brimo. Na in himself, consider Bian and Sin Simple Permosen, say ya, Yanti and Ibian, Cassa Apostle, Quadruquatian, that the bride of Christ, and on a city Nipediano, Nipediana, Diana, near Diana, San or Cranon, so Edian and Yankopon, Asim, Enunti or the four. Two and Safro said, a brimono, tea, and I hope once my air by now being shut. Other phenomena didn't chef with the bride of Christ, Ebre Adum FM, a tea for you now. You don't go punk a senior dinner, so I adum now, the Pabia chin, said, yeah, any Pediano, I want a dinner, a dino. Sounds not a crown on the soul, a war, and a dian and a young upon us, and a bray, when young upon a choir, that the bride of Christ, and not the young upon us, my young friend, a bray, or crown on Teodafo, say, per se a crown on your young upon us, and I did mean the air, and the inya that Jenny Bray must I and Quadisamin actually be in shrap.
1: Na adeba akwa ni kan anti as yes sir mutini wo ene obi ya ne honti ewo no ebe ye pet sa na radia sa mo aka se obi ye kristoni a ye ho kristoni a wo sum nyango pon na wo ye kron kron na ne honti e 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Diabetes is making me want some young upon. Son, I bet my cum will be so soon young upon. And it's a diabetes cum will be, and I'll be a heart problem. 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Only I bet my hospital. We are Montini. When's your Montini? Only no heart problem. Heart problem with my cum, you know, I'm a ye. 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to her, and go for to go for do our memo. Sabi, I fed you, and if I were a year, we are saying, Who will be our memo? I fed you, I fed you, I said, We are here, channel. I said, Oh, conquer channel, devil, or the driver, or to a do. No, you will be, we are saying, I do to want to mean, Kum. Never, my son, you own some young for ye. Now, young, with any idea, and we are seeing him. See him, if I bet me, I won't call you, I'm a year. 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You must say, be a bon, non quanso, then if I be a de offa, soon soon quanso, dear. Bible says, I will win it, dear, in the material, and a Christian son, a wobble out with that. Christian son, walk on for. Christian onions and go into Nanga said, be a onions and uncle here to a good wobble. Insane if I eat to go and what do a wobble on young with any. You be a little bit with our quanos of the ano, well, more whoop. Send ye can quince yet me come, Munino. We are Christian a bit near Consorso. Send ye in suit me funny baby man who won. We are Christian a bit my farm and I ye. Sandra Badiaka. Send ye electricity to me to be many a year. On what teenings bet me at Roman and I ye. Send ye a dear hold to a malaria to me cum or Christ or cum will be on your Christian a bit near Cum and I ye. About it, ten was idea no. Waka, sir, my man, more dear. Then so many money we ask for a pe. Christo for you, and if he has a full one, a better pepper. Near me, I'm not by a mobile. We are with senior and for a mobile. Or come on, and I'm not so so and a crown so and come on some them at once. Nemum on Yangupon be or the nipa crazy. Men and his auntie in the pan and everyone may have auntie in the fair year pa. No be almost so young Tina was in Yangupon. Who said, who our crown will be no answer who and our crown, Asa, and his auntie turning to him. And Missy Yang will be or soon Yangupon who are the crown and course right in memoir at once and go heaven. Crown and go on some dim in your mire. Yamupon award, baby, or they want to live for a cra, a sea. And no, I want to say for ye cran a boy, dear, we are dear him. Possum, Minkas will be across for you. Minkas will be a welcome to new as a remove. Minkas a preacher will make us a sophomore. Minkas will deal for a tiny uncle and will deal for uncle. And to Ninko and a tiny uncle. Tiny uncle and an elder uncle, when you are the bread. I want as a fool. Now, on tiny, there will be a watching a moop idea. No one knew what a bonnet. No kind of bunny at your rade, near the bunny at channel, near telling one for the bunny home. No one can grab it anymore, never idea so much anymore. Sandy Panya Castle and Mutini. When you pass some day to have a pepper, now bravo mono, not quaying in a mono, but now I'm telling you upon him. And Sandy Pain or the Natoa and a crown, the boy, they will radiate him. No one should say be having Mutini in tea. Would you whoa? Then here will be a coin senior. A diabet may work on, now they are down to Munkun, they've been yellow crest. A diabetes me a work of Ekumotini and I a year. Was some of Casa Mina, Mamma. My man, a motte, Nanspo, dear, when you ask for the paper, say, we ask for war. Ah, and a crophon, say, ye be woo. Maybe a yak cry and a board, Timo, we are dear him. No be our soon young upon ye, pa, will be our nanty young upon him, pano, and the new word a bear say. You may find so I didn't send me who soon young upon the ah, would ye, and I'm so soon young upon, you know. Said ye, will be our soon young upon woo. Difference of Antamo, difference be a mantamo. Now the difference at Antamo is what dear, you bold ya, in yaw. You are doa, in yaw, who is what over for him on found for him. So over for us, yes, on pampas, yes, at the Tiro Kura, I would do up on some four camp for me, ya, in snow. I want to have more mobile. Oh, yeah, about mobile already in him. Yeah, would you be a one so much here? Now, Bonnie, come on it for. Yeah, come up on it for. You know, myself, obey the boy in you. Obey the boy in you. Who want ye? Pepe. Cassabet me here with Tinia Menu. Sana Cassans with me here will be so on and one tears of Menu. Who want ye? Pepe. Who bit my phone went through? Yarasabia bit my parasabia. Sabet me a sound on your woo. And I'm just a woo in to where the boy in the abbey. Who want ye? Bible like any pain set. Pass away any more. And I doubt. Obiama, a woman who am on your acquire, and I was here seeing you now. So, Ua, Nan Sire, or Kerano, the boy, Timo, we are getting him, but no more crown for ye. Because I'm so across or in two. That's all your evidence, that's all your sovereignty, and that's all for being kind of correct. If you cannot correct, pa, a deep one being one kind of correct, and I'm a cousin, would you for uncle, and I'm a teeny uncle. A deep for me, I want you for. No deep for being a home teeny. I know what any beans know you for. And you on what our name of you for, there's a want here. There's a want here until you do for. And then there's an elder beer and Montini. And then there's a or some bacon beer I want it. I want the uncle. I want here that the other course, right, Mamma. And don't want any and Jamie Webber, Yabber. So Chris, when you are not a son. Say, see, I say, what did I look on? Say, now who's running on the phone? None of them was at a Sandy Amper. And I mean, I must have a year. Many years before you never will pay the air, I'll be a semi bomb fire. Then, when somebody has sent me, they will be what I came up, I want to write in, sir. Just one fine and just a Christmas news, I can run for one and upon, sir. Now, me, I'm upon a boy and mobile. What I'm going to talk about, you know, I'm going to Christmas will be my mom fire. And the ever side of my friend, Bianca, and Bianca, and I'm upon crab, and we are mobile. And I'm the young man to the upon one said, Name man, eh? Okay, I want dear, and so who want dear? You bet me a woo, a brevia man, eh? Bet me the outcome, and eh? You must say, you want to see a mono. And you want to hear me, I want to hear you, my one's a man now. I want to hear them all mobile. I want to hear them on it as well. And now, sorry, I want them on it as well. I want to hear what come for you. We never saw and never born mobile. We don't want to know more personal and never born mobile. 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Ebia o meko da mewu amba obi obi e demonia ade ba chi nwu inu de ye no sabe be be na muti ni nso ade ba chi ano nso wu fashe wa bi ni wu ba ya ko se ye nyina ni bi as bobe pe pe na won te dia ene 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you are to be. 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What would you mean? 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
2: Ya, awon ti nfo, eni me mu fu ona, eni na be wo pe. 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
0: Apostle, Nyankopon Tiasifono, and Show Ye Pa. 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
1: Now Eli entered in Mafu and Eli said,
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0: Samo, do your body any
1: power, sin against each other,
0: and I'm going to put it here, Momo,
1: you can be able to solve it among each other.
0: Woman to me, I hear a cassette, a Momo,
1: and you can forgive each other.
0: I'm going to be the Momo, one check.
1: But if somebody sin against the Lord,
0: say, Ruby, I hear a body here, Radia,
1: who shall intercede for the person?
0: You want to be to a gentleman,
1: who can speak for God to forgive the person?
0: What about you, I said, today, my name.

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0: misal misal misal abua abra yeto asase misal misal amponsanso abua Mr. Adams also abua Madam Fighter also abua Mr. and Mrs. Gumsi also abua Mrs. Awuku also abua and Asore Manosu Bebre and abua and Madam Sophia also Nukunso abua.
1: Five.

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1: Okay, on our side,
0: 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Bless this is the testimonies.
1: We'll
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1: And over go by
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1: Yemasan
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2: 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And the Omosa, the Danami Bayan, Nabikutan, so Pompa Yakuso, a happy baby. And from that Tuesday, Abbasin and Odana go on board one pew.
0: Doesn't mean I doesn't mean pain and change.

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listener, blessed

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says I'm moving.

0: this Apostle General not preaching and prophesying to them like he's doing to the older generation? Would these children understand the revelation our daddy was drawing? But ladies and gentlemen, by the time he got halfway into his presentation, the children have flooded the altar. The anointing had descended. There was the flow of the Spirit. They used to see our children in worship, in praise, in prayer, under the unction of the Father and the power of the Holy Ghost. Can we rejoice for the growth of the Spirit in this church? Daddy, thank you for being a father, a prophet, and a voice of the generation. Ladies and gentlemen, can we honor our father, the Apostle General, and Mama Rita, who just flew in from Convention of Saints, North America, straight into the city of Shiloh, and they are right here with us. What a church. Let somebody say, what a church. Please take your seats. 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

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We were hopeless, but now we are hopeful, because you have glorified us through Christ, because you have justified us through Christ, because you have called us out of darkness into your marvelous light. And today we can be called the sons and daughters of the Most High God. Abba, Father. Abba, Father. Abba, Father. Our Father which art in heaven, hallowed be thy name. Thy kingdom come, and thy will be done on earth as it is in heaven. Aluba di katusi ane. We are not afraid of the sea, because we see a mighty hand dividing the sea into two. And we shall go forward. We shall walk on dry ground. We shall cross to the other side. We shall arrive in the land of Canaan, the land that flows with milk and honey. We will possess our inheritance. We will possess our inheritance. And we shall possess the gates of our enemies. Where we were defeated, we shall defeat them in your name. Where they prevail, they won't prevail anymore. Death will not prevail. Poverty will not prevail. Sickness will not prevail. Darkness will not prevail. Setbacks will not prevail. Failure will not prevail. But we stand in the place of covenant, and we profess and we confess and believing in our hearts that God has raised Jesus from the dead, so also we shall rise. Because the one who raised Christ, the power that dwells in us, is the same power of the Spirit. The Spirit yesterday, the Spirit today, and the Spirit forever. Oh God, reign in your supremacy. Reign in your sovereignty. Reign in your glory. Reign in your power. You know the tears that your people are crying. You know the desires on the hearts of your people. You know what the expectations of your people are. You alone can do what no man can do. Come into our midst. Speak your word. Send forth your word. Let your word go forth and never come back void, but let it come back with accomplishment. Salvation. Lord, bring transformation. Lord, bring revival. Lord, stir up the hearts and the love of your people. In the name of Jesus, thank you for giving me a voice of covenant. Thank you for making me a father of many. Thank you for making me a shepherd to many sheep. Thank you for what you have done for Royal House Chapel in all these years. Thank you for what you did at the men's camp, at the royal ladies' camp, and at the children's camp. Thank you for what you're about to do this weekend, from Thursday, Friday, Saturday, and Sunday, at the city of Shiloh. Thank you for the oil that is coming upon the shakers. Thank you for the anointing which is coming upon the movers. Thank you for the call that is coming upon our young men and our young women. Thank you for the spirit of revival. We bless you, Lord.

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answer. I want to see so much son or ham. I want to show our shepherd, you free. I want to show our Chenyan Croft for on Chenyan Croft for a cafe. When I'm your so best show on Fonso, you'll be near us, so you're bunny. When I'm your own phone, I yet another one, me and that was so best show, best show. He doesn't care about the national cases. There are no cases in your family, yet you are succeeding. I'm a school bitch, I want me, Spanya Manila. But I found my watch, my watch, about Adam 106.3. And I say, Cassia, that's from what Jedi, I'm going to put your money back. Cassia, yes, I pay a

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Beautiful, fantastic woman, woman pompotemo. 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

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Obi Fitoko, Ako, US, Obi Fitoko, Ako, Amsterdam, and so on, Nemuano. I'm a Navaco Ato. I am from a found, and you feel that one co. An Ato, a winning, a American notary. Then the Ato and the Aperture also still am Prano and also come and wine. I'm going to be in your Navaco to name, say, Obi and Wawesa. I say.

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kom ade omo aka ade na oyesa na mu nyina so anya eda na oyedi kin e wa sori ai ya na sori ska wo pa no se e ma opo sa the church is corrupt nowadays. The church ah oba bo mo ne so a tre and penny for no quite corrupt also the rebel be a sori dem so and they say when this year so for the when people are so for shame omo mi ai e wa so for a side

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Now I'm with Tracy Club in America. I'm with Kumeman Kwa 11. So I'm with Kwa Daron and Papa

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Aba, also trans in Yambotra, and Shaw wants to subank a crack. And Timmy must say, any pump name in any subank.

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I'm not sorry. 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That's our sorry, no, any value. 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

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And I'm watching. 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After every trip, but the catch your plane, sir, some of the words will never leave them. It's going to guide them. I don't know because you're so I'm going to go to the house. I'm going to go to the house. I'm going to go to the house. I'm going to go to the house. I'm going to go to the house. I'm going to go to the house. I'm going to go to the house. I'm going to go to the house. I'm going to go to the house. I'm going to go to the house. I'm going to go to the house. I'm going to go to the house. I'm going to go to the house. I'm going to go to the house. I'm going to go to the house. I'm going to go to the house. I'm going to go to the house. I'm going to go to the house. I'm going to go to the house. I'm going to go to the house. I'm going to go to the house. I'm going to go to the house. I'm going to go to the house. I'm going to go to the house. I'm going to go to the house. I'm going to go to the house. I'm going to go to the house. I'm going to go to the house. I'm going to go to the house. I'm going to go to the house. I'm going to go to the house. I'm going to go to the house. I'm going to go to the house. I'm going to go to the house. I'm going to go to the house. I'm going to go to the house. I'm going to go to the house. I'm going to go to the house. I'm going

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0: 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Ren Sakasia de Brewing. 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Young fastama DBS Industries. 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
0: 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them say, you know, you're from me and your back home, and I ain't mean to Galam say, I say.
2: We are praying concerning the healing of our water bodies and the land, that our water bodies and our land will not be poisoned. Through this galaxy, something is going on which we won't recognize it today because we are operating under a veil and a spell. It's a veil and a spell of money, politics and manipulations of fetish and demonic powers. All kinds of things are going on. And we need to also pray for our agriculture sector and for the Minister of Agriculture. We want to specifically pray that there will be no food shortage because the land is being poisoned. Through the poison of the water, we are poisoning the land. So a time may come where we cannot sow. because the land is poison, so it cannot bear fruit. It can't yield the crops we need. And even if it does, because the land is poison, the food we are eating, the tomato, the yam, the apin, the kontomire, the pepper, everything that comes from outside of the main city, they are poison.
0: Archbishop Duncan Williams ne ti so waka sey na chese osisese hwente ne nema kwa na ebedu ba bi enkonto mre ne ade na ye di ni nyina no yanya na ebe ha ade ade ebebre yen osade to aso bi osa 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can say, or say, a baby of a banonia, which will be unpong, a quantity, now or that's true to Nema. So, how I die as soon papa, panijama, a bank quarton, and yet, and yet, not ye bought your mabro.
2: Eventually, if nothing happens, they keep being poisoned, so we will be eating mercury, it will enter your system. You are eating and you think it's exciting, but you don't know what you are eating. That we just can leave it to the politician only, and that's why I keep saying it is important to pray for those in authority and for whoever the president is, irrespective of the political party, because it looks like this two-party democratic system we are operating is dividing us as a nation and is turning us as enemies. So we get one another, but I pray that there shall come a day where we'll be united and brotherly love will prevail among us, instead of this division and bitterness and a sense of I will show you and a sense of revenge. It's just too much sickness in this system.
0: Archbishop Duncan Williams na walking what in the case na acha say ya gana fo ya di amanyo sama amanyo sama sa amaje say ye ntemo apapa ye ntemo atete ye nyabaako we wa amanyo ko we yachi and ye wodi ye meye obi ni ade side sa ni ye boma no na osi osre se otwede mpo beken ye ho gana fo yankase ye beche ye hwaze ye ni papa ko ense say ye tena se ma amanyo fo e papai ye ntem
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3: Government currently is yet to adopt the revised curriculum from kindergarten to primary 6. It's currently receiving the review attention of the Director General of GES and his team. But admittedly, we are repositioning the curriculum for learners from kindergarten to primary 6 with emphasis on values. That classroom learning is just not enough. Critical thinking, problem solving, analytical mind, and above all, character building.

0: ana musinia na menim se me wo mukyefa enwo mampeni na ti baabi ni wo kire onipa wo meye ne ehia emayen.
1: Distinguished ladies and gentlemen, as I have said, so
2: in the year coin me, what we are using the best fit. Constitution Review Committee about the president or point in the room, three will be men, two ladies. Now I call interview. Now we interview now. Interview panel, no, we for two men and one lady. No, I don't want to order, but Nana Bazina, yeah. I'm not diluting the governmental democracy now. President Nara, all can was a man. Before you realize, 10 people know Abema. In Papa, if no work in IMP before, 10 days no Abema. In Papa, if no work in IMP, oh, able to do Public Service Commission, 1 hour, see, 1 hour by your interview, no, whatever. Now, Ibasana had already been selected. Chosen for the panel there, Ibasana present, open only. Now, Abe Hawi, one way seeing for the time in an air resources to be here. Everybody is in a Yamakwan, they're like countries of Babusra in Kenya, Uganda, and others.
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2: 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I don't really see the need for that.
3: All right.
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4: 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Yes, and say, let it be free, fair, and transparent for all who be a qualified piano. Mano, I couldn't just or per or oba. No, but it's a me say, I may owe a futu. That's a futu may qualify, say, because standing for this year. And say, NBC in the case, Amano, ya nominative. And then you say, MPP in the case, Amano, ya nominative. Then boom, and you say, me me pen, me per se, me coincy, no, I file me nomination. And a balance, we are going to get competent people, the new party, I mean, who knew so much management, and your party said, but the president, the bare power model, I don't think, and you know, I don't think that the impact I should be basically with the arrangement of president per se or the bar.
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2: Medina Bank of Ghana, AAD, you know, own Mr. Jumano in isolation. They have a programmer, sustaining from time to time. Now, one, a pompika, a gum, to up the city. Numa, one, you know, it's been backed by this program of gold purchase. From time to time, you know, pumping up money to show up the city, you know, it's been backed by gold purchase program. And here in Nigeria, Juma, the gold board also doing. And here, it's good. It's good for the business community because a dollar, and the rate also has been, you know, stable for quite some time now. And let the economists and then the politicians do their politics and their talking, but lead the business community. As far as you being here now, you can also a stable media. We are for it.
1: Sabin Pedia San Juan Wopa, there were so good and numa at 1 year. One dom so much in empty and a Bank of Ghana so $1 billion. And yes, a Ghana economy mua, and you good have also musum say, che.
3: A high advisor 6.3 FM, super weekend news, and I, your day, every who call was a crop on many rivers FM, Sansu and a future FM, woman so muddin, then they are trapping my mafua, wawa and potemu economo. 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
8: 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See a taxi MCs involved in some motion on the tax force been on Benya monitor and what the ball a big one near Chiwa. I was seeing a new DA pa and see the way Juma was here, but when any power back with Juma, any age one.
1: And crime temus one for Mammy and Okru and our tenant king.
3: And the young fee any entry I have for Mantemu. Wouldn't say MPP Amanukunu will go on Washua and a Mantama Hudono. Wababeto abayu on Makendi for Yakasay, Okotama was in Miamia. I was always to go on money at the Wato Abba, a ye one more Akendi for now Oko Ahafo Mantemua. 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I have Mantemu when your regional secretary now, Obeje Abon Boya Juma at the Asum MPP. 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
9: What we are told on now, strategically there was no data, there was no plan. Meanwhile, rally ne say a nama sisifiana a DG and in the game no. And your former Juma, and your former Juma. And Mr. Susa, Michel Monsieur Hunu, Michel Mentitia Minae, Michel Party Juma Maya, Mr. Susa, Same Sign Bar, your rabbit Jenny Ye, a bay bano, ye bekany naya boom, nay cro. Near dim come from, yet you are draw, a hombrassier. And the Kasa Sebi Atwakuma Regional Secretary and Yapa time with Juma and full time into me I'm a construction firm, my poor boy Juma Mitsuanaka. My portrait farm, a farm manager, Osha, and I'm a demi home bar for dear. Me who knows any bracer, unto me, Jumano.
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11: 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application it must be registered because your business registration platform se wo ho nti nipa na e regulate that space e Bank of Ghana nti ese utumi search ehun se ko Bank of Ghana site na a small 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
1: Nipa yetini nkei oye cyber security expert Jerome Gerardo eni yetini nkano uwe ye wadi ya futu osu koma gana fuwe nuzunie
11: loan arms biya sorry keke amount 10,000 20,000 6,000 because BBSN is credit worthy iti apps no Invest at the amount to us, you share Fido, you share MTM, Momo, Nist, and they start giving you money sir, from small numbers. They say 100 cedis, which meets you near the account, say, because you are becoming credit worthy. If you share up dinner app, no sir, they are giving you 5,000, 6,000 without doing anything. No. They say, no sir, they will be a scam because company be a new one, so your amount 20,000, 10,000 without identifying who you are, sir, you can able to make a DH ma, which you are not going to check off an interest account. And now,
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0: ani ani ade ani e chremu e wo wenchi Royal FM akwasi poku homeboy elder yeah elder
3: bafo
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3: I don't know for you.
0: I am a shaman of food, no be beer and an anonymous penny for you. Nara MC, as well as a phone in Nara. Why?
3: I'm not just a penny wise, just a joke.
0: I'm penny wise, I said, and I say, not the one to do a crank to not take me in Catano.
3: Also, it's not better than
0: that. I say, Sam, mammy. But
3: for me, that's it. There's an old shoe in the air for the military when she municipality had my name, I broke running in a. Like I say, a mama quite baby, evident disability for when she is for assembly. Your mommy go your book with your name and some catchy penny. A daily moose caracram is for assembly, and then yamo. A more I be the abois to free Jenny Moon. I would be free Jenny and no macra. Of your own money, but I am brewing to me Nancy and own to me near Jumano. On my church at no matter my disability for. Be free, be name so on my Easter. You are to Easter 150 million, you are 180 million, you are my 30 million, 50 million, and you are my disability for no men who and I hanging power with Gina and you and him a genome and no more Jimmy Pan Castle or Ta when you miss person last day. Your mammy grow up because you saw by a fear to be arm. Yes, I know where the Kai disability for your winch. I know now you can see a mission assembly. No, I do my Biomu Yano and also I think you want to change the Nano

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0: Maybe.

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achim and afa but one person so bi pam nyuko no penny for kwasi da na no na penny we dem tell you to just say anum dia man ko na duro say dey say atia pan sam no say ka bo mu amba ni so dey no see money so ni na be ko

0: sɛ mpɔtɛ mu hɔ
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some for some. Now, my roughy, say, Yan DBS, and our woman, Timmy, be a doubt to me that he says, and chance about down swallow, and your papa didn't go on. One more than a four, na ho, or two coming in, that the four. Nina said, DBS and chance in the border dance, what you want to do so. Well, here being Mr. Robomaja, says the government is Shabiaba, so.

香港是

standing